0: you up.
1: I'm the party application rocking just like that.
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6: In the beginning, there was Jack. 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

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Why does my soul, why does my soul, why does my soul, why does my soul feel so bad? Why does my heart feel so bad? Why does my soul, why does my soul, why does my soul, why does my soul feel so bad?